0: One day Doogie started feeling sick, and he decided that he better make his will out quick. He said,
1: just before the angels come to carry me, I want it down in writing how to bury.

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You know what I'm gonna do? 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Yeah.

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A teddy bear named Fred, that's my boy.

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How she could kiss. Ooh, what a kiss it was, it really was such a kiss.

0: 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You may be a beautiful people too. And if you take care of him, well, then maybe he'll take care of you. 'Cause all of the beautiful...
1: Dit is Noordzee Gold.

by canyon, excavating for a mine. There lived a miner from North Carolina and his daughter.